0: schlafen.
1: Denn ich will nichts von dir verpassen.
0: Lass uns für immer, immer, immer so bleiben. Komm, wir lassen uns treiben. Keiner ist wie du.
2: Yo, man.
3: Bruder.
2: You know what?
3: What?
2: Hear me and Sarah go again.
3: Damn, dog.
2: She saw me talking to Shorty the other day, man.
3: Shorty up on the block?
2: Yeah, you remember Shorty.
3: Yeah.
2: That wasn't nothing, man.
3: I mean,
2: we were just having a conversation about the studio.
3: No doubt.
2: But nah, Sarah had to take it somewhere else. I mean, she know I'm down for her forever.
3: For sure.
2: I don't know why she even go there. Man.

0: before you go, there's something I want you to have.
1: Oh, it's beautiful. But wait a minute, isn't this?
0: Yeah, yes it is.
1: But I thought the old lady dropped it into the ocean in the air.

0: 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Radio Saarschleifenland.
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